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1: 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You don't say it. 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
6: Right now, everything is okay. No traffic incidents or congestion. 732-774-3529 if you do have a traffic.

0: Tim.
1: Today's high is going to be 82, sunny to partly cloudy. Tonight, we're getting down to a low of 63. Tomorrow, high of 82 and mostly sunny. Going to be beautiful today and tomorrow. It's currently 62 degrees. Like I said yesterday, we can expect that rain Thursday. So Pixar's animated classic Cars is coming back to theaters September 4th.
0: Oh, really?
1: Marking its 20th anniversary.
0: Wow.
1: Would you go see those movies in the movies again?
0: I never saw it to begin with. So
1: you've never seen Cars?
0: In the movie theaters.
1: But you've seen Cars.
0: Yeah. I've seen Cars.
1: So would you see the re-release? Would you go make a day of it? You know what's going to happen in the movie, but I'd imagine the wave of nostalgia, or if you've never seen it in the movies before on the big screen. Yeah.
0: I think if my son was older, I would totally do that. My parents actually asked me recently if they could take him to the movies, because there's a new Paw Patrol movie out, and it's with dinosaurs or something, and I said, oh, yeah. Me and Mateo talked about that for like two whole seconds. That's how much it meant to us. And I don't usually let him watch Paw Patrol because
1: it's a high-stim show.
0: Yeah. But
1: I've seen that.
0: But I was like, if you want to take him to the movies and, you know, make a day of it, it's like one of those like random things.
1: Yeah.
0: But I was like, the reason
1: if you want to chase him around the theater.
0: That's what I said. I was like, if you want to go and try this out for yourself, by all means.
1: You know what? I just had a thought. What age do you start bringing kids to the movies?
0: I don't know, because I think two is still a little young.
1: I saw my neighbor bring a late two to the movies.
0: Two and a half plus?
1: Yes. Her birthday is, I think it's like next month.
0: Oh, okay. So almost three.
1: Yeah, almost three. And he took his daughter to see the new Toy Story.
0: Okay.
1: Now, he took a picture and she's sitting there with the popcorn all sweet, you know, like, it's all rainbows, and she is, but I don't know what happened after, like, you know, during the movie, because there's no follow-up. Social media only shows you what people want to see, so I saw her sitting on the chair, looking adorable, you know, with the popcorn, they're going to see Toy Story, great family day. I don't know what the movie looked like.
0: It's not a short movie. I just looked it up. It's an hour and 42 minutes.
1: I don't know if I could make it through that. That's one of the things my wife and I got along with.
0: Because, you don't sit down and do the movies.
1: Neither of us do the movies. Neither of us do Disney.
0: No.
1: We kind of looked and we're like, oh, wait a minute. I think we're on to something here.
0: I don't know the age for the movies for kids. I'd say right now I don't want to take him because I just don't think we're going to sit through an hour and a half.
1: No.
0: I think it's a waste. But if my parents want to waste their time,
1: they
0: can waste their time.
1: Yeah.
0: Like, I don't care. Not my time. not my patience. go see Paw Patrol with the dinosaurs.
1: You want to worry about him eating popcorn in the dark?
0: Yeah. I don't care.
1: That's like a no-go snack in my house. Still, I'm like, I love popcorn. Come on.
0: Does your daughter like popcorn?
1: Yes.
0: Yeah, same. My son does, too.
1: Yeah, she loves it, but my wife's worried she's going to choke on the kernels and stuff.
0: Oh, whatever. We'll get over it.
1: She's like, we got to get the one part. You know, it has like that little sharp kernel part when you make the popcorn?
0: Yeah.
1: She's like, rips that part off.
0: Oh, really?
1: Yeah.
0: No, I don't care that much.
1: And I'm like, I really like popcorn. What are we going to do here? I want to say popcorn is my go-to snack.
0: It is. It's a good one.
1: I like popcorn more than chips. I like popcorn more than pretzels.
0: You know what I had as a snack this morning? And I had a snack.
1: This morning? It's 6:05. Dude, you're already snacking?
0: Dude, I know.
1: Did you have breakfast yet?
0: Yeah, I had goldfish.
1: Goldfish?
0: I had the
1: original?
0: Yes. I love the original.
1: Those even have flavor? I didn't even know they made original. I thought they all had cheese.
0: No, this is like, you know when you go, and I'm going to say because we're kind of in the season. Like,
1: I don't think I've ever had an original goldfish. Yeah.
0: They're like the what are the crackers that you put in the chowder?
1: The oyster crackers?
0: Yeah, it's kind of like that, but better. They have more flavor. Like, there's, like, salt or something on them.
1: No flavor.
0: No, these are the best.
1: I feel like I just chewed on air.
0: I'm bland, and I'm okay with that. So, yeah,
1: those aren't as good as oyster crackers.
0: The goal is to not eat all of this before I get home today.
1: Like, they're okay. I'm not going to say they're the worst thing I've ever had. They're not terrible.
0: But there's no flavor. It's literally...
1: Eating a goldfish with no cheese just seems sacrilegious.
0: But they're just so, like, my son tried to open them yesterday, and I was like, those are mommy's goldfish. And he's like, oh,
1: Do you get the different flavors, too? Like, do you have all the different goldfish flavors?
0: I mean, like, flavor blasted?
1: Yeah, I mean, don't they make different flavors of goldfish?
0: No, I'm saying isn't one called flavor blasted?
1: Oh, I don't know. I'm not well-versed enough. I'm just asking if there's different flavors that you have at home.
0: Oh,
1: like, do you guys tend to go towards different, you know, like other than pizza ones?
0: No. I just go cheese and original.
1: Okay.
0: And I

0: would just buy the original because I like basic.
1: I mean, I think it'd be cute to have the. And I know it's crazy because I know you don't eat soup, but having the fish swimming around in the soup.
0: That's the only thing I can explain this as. It's like the oyster crackers.
2: Yeah.
1: But not as salty.
0: No, they're not as salty. Mm. But that's good for your sodium levels.
1: Yes. 732. Good for my sodium levels. Not good for my taste buds. Celebrity Juice is on the way. It's the B98.5 Morning Show.
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1: It's the B98.5 Morning Show with Mateo and Lanny. We've got your celebrity juice on this Tuesday. Let's take a sip.
2: So Benny Blanco has some diet advice. I'm not sure if we should really follow it, but I mean, hey, it works for him, right? He apparently went on a pizza-only diet for 5 days straight to prove that you can lose weight eating literally anything.
1: Yeah. I think it's the quantity of the pizza that you eat.
2: Not the... Yeah, okay.
1: So if you have one slice of pizza as a meal, and you go about your day and you're active and things like that, I do think you'll lose weight.
2: I think you can lose weight eating anything as long as you're active.
1: Yeah. Like, I've seen people do that with McDonald's. They've had like a Big Mac a day or, you know, or a Big Mac for a meal, and they lose weight. With McDonald's, it's the fries and the soda that get you.
2: Because of the sugar in the soda and what the fries.
1: The saturated fats with the fries. Yeah. So it is possible. And I mean, pizza is pretty clean.
2: It's just bread, dough, sauce, and cheese.
1: And cheese.
2: And you could, he could have had a variety of, he could have had veggie pizza.
1: The problem is with pizza is just having the one slice. Pizza's kind of like Pringles.
2: You can't eat just one.
1: Just, you know, just walking away from a pie with one slice, hard.
2: Not
1: you get
2: good.
1: A pie delivered to your house, you know, like, how many slices do you have? Or how many slices does your husband have every time you get a pie?
2: I get two. He'll sometimes have three.
1: Yeah.
2: And that's... And that's a regular pie. We're not talking like Sicilians or anything.
1: Yeah. You know, I think everyone has their number. Like, two slices seems to be all right.
2: Yeah.
1: You know, there was a time I put down four. I bet that's going to be my allotment.

0: allotment. I'm putting down four slices of this pie.
1: Sometimes you're hungry.
0: Yeah.
1: Like, and it's good. Especially if it's thin crust, you can eat a lot more because
0: that doesn't count.
1: If it's thin crust.
0: Right.
1: I'm not a thin crust person, but I know I can eat way more if it's thin crust.
0: Of course. So I think if he has, one slice of pizza for a meal.
1: Yeah.
0: I think it's very doable.
1: Well, yeah, he lost 5 pounds over 5 days.
0: Okay.
1: And his choice was one large thin crust pie from Domino's.
0: The entire pie?
1: Yeah.
0: Okay.
1: Yes, that's how he had it.
0: He's going to be like Jared with Subway.
1: That's exactly what I was thinking. Now, Jason Statham once opened up about why he plays the same roles over and over again. And now those comments are going viral years later because he has a new action movie out called Mutiny. And, well, it's the same character again, over and over.
0: Because he's like, I've never had an acting lesson. He was actually a competitive diver.
1: Really?
0: And then was selling stuff on the street when he was found.
1: I didn't even know. I don't know his story. I didn't know his origin like
0: that. Yeah, he was a competitive diver. He was selling things. Guy Ritchie found him and cast him in Lock, Stock, and Two Smoking Barrels.
1: The film.
0: He had no acting experience prior. This just worked out. He was in the right place at the right time.
1: Yeah.
0: And he became a megastar.
1: Who needed him as a stunt double? They just hired him full.
0: He's like, I'll do it.
1: Yeah, like, why not? Now, Sydney Sweeney, she's showing off her daredevil side. She actually just posted a video on Instagram calling out Tom Cruise. It was like, watch out, Tom, because she strapped herself to the top of a biplane and she took a flight through the sky.
0: Have they ever worked together?
1: No, I don't think so. No, don't think so.
0: Mission Impossible doesn't have girls like James Bond, right? Like, there's no Mission Impossible, like, MI girl.
1: I'm going to be honest. I don't think I've ever seen a Mission Impossible
0: movie. I haven't seen one since the early...
1: The original?
0: Right. I saw that one and then maybe like Mission Impossible 2.
1: So the one in... I don't even know which one it could have been.
0: Right.
1: No, I've never seen a Mission Impossible. I don't think so. I really don't. They don't have a Bond. I don't think they have a girl.
0: Okay.
1: But I don't know. Don't come at me because of my lack of knowledge.
0: 732-774-3529. They'll probably work together.
1: And go right ahead.
0: Yeah. They're two big names in Hollywood, why not?
1: And she's willing to do it.
0: Yeah. Throw Jason Statham in there, too. He's in that genre.
1: He'll go ahead.
0: That's your celebrity juice. It's the B98.5 Morning Show.

0: It's the B98.5 Morning Show with Mateo and Lenny. Good morning.
1: Good morning.
0: So let's say you go on a vacation. Let's say you go on a trip. Can you go on that vacation or trip without buying a souvenir? Without bringing something home?
1: You know, this was the first time I did that this summer. Was went on a trip and didn't bring anything home. Nothing. Not even, like, I brought home extra snacks.
0: Why not? What was the turning point of this trip? If you've been a souvenir person up until now, why'd you stop?
1: Because my luggage was 49.7 pounds.
0: Oh, okay.
1: That's why.
0: It was an extended trip. Weren't you gone for like 2 weeks?
1: Yeah, I was gone for 2 weeks. Like, my shoes weigh a good amount of
0: weight. At that point, you almost have to bring a separate luggage or a separate backpack or something if you do want to bring souvenirs.
1: Yeah, and I didn't feel like I wanted to do that. Usually, honestly, my go-to souvenir, what I like getting at places, is one of those, like, those picture, like, the art pieces of the scenic, of whatever scenic view that you're at in whatever country or location.
0: Do you get that sent to your house?
1: No. Like, you know how the artists on the side of the roads or in the parks and stuff, they have their little, like, 5x7 images and stuff that they just paint or whatnot? One of those are things that I like.
0: Okay. Get a caricature.
1: No.
0: Have them draw you in that scene.
1: That's just going to go in the garbage.
0: You know, I've had a caricature artist in my algorithm, and they crack me up.
1: Are they the big face?
0: Of course, that's a caricature.
1: Well, there's different styles.
0: No, there's only one style of caricature. They're going to be the over-the-top one. I think it would be a portrait if it was a one-of-one drawing or if, you know, they were trying to do a series.
1: Like different styles
0: of
1: portraits.
0: Yeah, caricatures are always, you know, right, like big eyes or a big head. You know, there's always something going on with that.
1: Do you have to buy something on vacation?
0: You know, I've had a collection of vacation t-shirts and realized that I'm not wearing these vacation t-shirts and I don't know what to do with them.
1: Throw them out.
0: So I've stopped buying the vacation t-shirts. Now, I know I'm a crummy packer, so chances are I'm going to get a souvenir because I need something on that trip, like sunglasses.
1: Like you forgot. Yeah.
0: Yeah. Sunglasses. I've got the sandals that I've had to wear. You know, so things like that, I'm always like, I'm just going to account for me forgetting something.
1: That's more than just a toothbrush.
0: And that's going to be my souvenir. Or I'll get the pair of sunglasses there being like, these are so-and-so sunglasses. And I usually hold on to them.
1: Yeah, they sometimes work. And they're your vacation ones.
0: I don't know if anyone else feels this way about sunglasses. If I spend money on sunglasses, kiss them goodbye. They're not.

0: mine. They're meant for the universe. They're going to be out to someone in the world. Like, if I get a nice pair of sunglasses, I'm going to lose them within 2 months.
1: They dropped in the ocean?
0: But if I get those sunglasses that I'm just like, oh, I got these from, you know, so-and-so Kohl's shop. Or like, if I get them from a gas station, I'm going to hold on to them forever. I can't lose those if I tried.
1: I know. I have a Kohl's special that has literally lasted 10 years.
0: Yeah.
1: And then I've lost designer ones. Like, right. How did I do that?
0: They're
1: and they're
0: ones,
1: in the case,
0: they're
1: too.
0: They're ones that I've spent money on being like, oh, these are sweet. I'm going to have these forever. Gone.
1: Or broken.
0: I'm sure someone else is enjoying them because I've lost them. But those ones I've seen at the checkout register and spun around a couple of times, be like, these look cool with the tag, and walked out of the store. I still have.
1: Those wannabe Ray-Bans.
0: Right.
1: Exactly.
0: And I keep them forever.
1: And they never break.
0: No.
1: They're
0: great.
1: Do.
0: So I feel like those become my vacation souvenir of the sunglasses from whatever
1: location,
0: whatever town I'm in.
1: Yeah.
0: And those become the go-to.
1: That does make sense.
0: Yeah. So
1: you don't get hats in places?
0: No.
1: My husband likes getting hats.
0: Like what kind of hats?
1: Like
0: vacation hats? Or
1: no, like the one that you're wearing.
0: I have kind of a ball cap on right now.
1: Yeah, like that's what I mean by hat. Yeah. I'm not talking about...
0: straw hat?
1: Yeah.
0: Why not?
1: That's not what I mean. I actually mean like a hat. Like what you're wearing.
0: Liv Moss.
1: Like a step back hat or a baseball cap.
0: 732-774-3529. Can you go on a vacation? Can you go on a trip without buying and bringing home a souvenir? I think it depends on who you're with, too.
1: And I think
0: if you have to bring something home for someone else.
1: Yeah, and I hate bringing... I'm not buying people stuff on vacations. I don't want to do that.
0: Hate to have people think that I was thinking of you.
1: Yeah, exactly. Also, if I'm going to an all-inclusive, like in Mexico, I'm not buying anything there.
0: I'm buying sunglasses there.
1: And sunscreen.
0: Yeah. Yep. Hit us up. It's the B98.5 Morning Show with Mateo and Lenny.

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1: So Brick Township is going to begin accepting beach driving permit applications for the 2026-27 season on September 10th. Township residents will get the first access. Applications will be available on the website and the township's clerk office. The fee is $35. A total of 200 permits are going to be issued, and permits are effective from October 1st, 2026 through April 30th, 2027.
0: Okay. Sounds good. If you'd like more info on our local lead, send us a text and we can get that to you.
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3: Traffic and weather.
0: Today and tomorrow are going to be beautiful. Beautiful. Today, a high of 82. Sunny to partly cloudy. Tonight, we're getting down to a low of 63. Tomorrow, 82. Sun is shining.
1: Nice.
0: It's currently 63, and Thursday looks like we're going to get those thunderstorms.
1: Okay, well, that's fine. And taking a look at the roads, there's no traffic incidents or congestion. 732-774-3529 if you do have a traffic tip.
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1: Today you can expect an ankle to knee high, east southeast medium period swell. Clean conditions with west northwest winds 5 to 10 miles an hour. We have just approached high tide here at the Jersey Shore, with the next low tide expected to set in at around 12:10 this afternoon. And the ocean temperature is currently 77 degrees.
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1: Good morning.
0: So Morgan Wallen's on tour right now.
1: Yeah.
0: He's in Clemson, South Carolina.
1: Mm-hmm.
0: He generated $2.1 million in net revenue from alcohol, food, and beverage sales.
1: From just that show?
0: From his two shows. 135,931 alcoholic beverages were sold in two nights.
1: Oh my God, those arenas or stadiums are probably so happy.
0: Yeah.
1: So happy.
0: Yeah.
1: But, you know, at sporting events,
0: uh-huh.
1: They cut the alcohol off after a certain time?
0: Yeah.
1: Do they do the same thing for concerts?
0: I'd imagine.
1: I don't seem to remember.
0: Me either.
1: But they do that for sporting events, right? Like,
0: yes.
1: I'm not losing it?
0: Yeah, no. So in baseball, it's the seventh inning.
1: Okay.
0: And I think it's the third quarter in football games.
1: Like when that ends, like right before the fourth?
0: Yeah. Yeah, they'll cut it off so you can, you know, kind of sober up a little bit before.
1: Or they can clean up a little
0: everyone bit. Leaves, yeah.
1: Okay. Yeah, so I wonder if they do that for concerts.
0: I'd imagine. I'd be surprised if they didn't.
1: Same, right?
0: There would be that, like, you know, one point in the show being like, okay.
1: Like the last 25 minutes.
0: Right, you can still get popcorn, but.
1: Or water or
0: yeah,
1: soda.
0: We still have popcorn and pretzels and that little heat lamp and they're spinning around. You can buy those, but we're not making anything else.
1: No,
0: so.
1: the coolers are locked.
0: Yeah. Well, speaking of football, I saw that Disney has paired different characters for each NFL team with them. So it's like Disney, Pixar, and then matching them up with NFL teams.
1: Yeah, I saw something like that. What does that mean?
0: So, like, the Jets have Buzz Lightyear. So they have Jets Buzz Lightyear gear. So you have T-shirts like, go Jets, and there's Buzz.
1: Oh, it's just for merch.
0: The Eagles have Dr. Doom. The Giants got Wreck-It Ralph.
1: Wreck-It Ralph.
0: He's a giant.
1: Oh, okay. That does make sense.
0: That's why.
1: Okay, that makes sense, I guess.
0: Yeah. I mean, that's why they kind of go hand in hand with either the fan base or the team, you know, logo, mascot, you know, whatever.
1: I guess this is just a marketing thing, right?
0: Yeah.
1: There's nothing else, nothing more behind
0: unless,
1: it.
0: Unless, you know, if you want to buy Disney gear and football at the same time,
1: yeah.
0: They've made this happen for you. And, you know, you get
1: there
0: the one
1: people.
0: You get the one character and your team.
1: Yeah, pretty much.
0: So those were the three local ones. Mm-hmm. Dr. Doom with the Eagles, Buzz Lightyear and the Jets because, you know, space. Astronaut,
1: Jets,
0: sky,
1: yes, yeah,
0: and Wreck-It Ralph with the Giants. What
1: Giants.
0: Do you got?
1: I got two things. One, I saw that Spider-Man is making so much money that it is like this close to knocking out Titanic out of the global top five movies of all time, like grossing revenue.
0: Okay.
1: So it's on the verge of doing that in the next week or so.
0: I think we have to put into account, though, that Titanic came out in what, 1998?
1: Seven? I think.
0: Around then.
1: Yeah.
0: Was it that Christmas of 97?
1: I don't know.
0: I feel like Titanic came out in the winter.
1: Maybe.
0: Again, I was like either 9 or 10, so memory could be a little fuzzy on Titanic.
1: Yeah, pretty much.
0: I remember it was a two VHSs if you wanted to watch it at home.
1: Do you really need, like,
0: mm-hmm.
1: I didn't know that because it was that long of
0: mm-hmm.
1: a movie. And Kate Hudson is producing a sequel to How to Lose a Guy in 10 Days, and her goal is to get her and Matthew McConaughey back on that screen, back in their characters.
0: I'd be surprised if they didn't. Matthew McConaughey says that is his money-making movie. He makes the most off that one in residuals.
1: Seriously?
0: Out of any movie that he's done, he makes the most in residuals off of How to Lose a Guy in 10 Days.
1: I had no idea.
0: He says he's excited when that check comes in. That is his bread and butter.
1: So maybe he will like go back and do this.
0: Yeah, because I'd be surprised if he didn't.
1: If it's her doing it and it's the both of them together,
0: yeah.
1: She's. I don't think she's going to not let him have a say.
0: I don't think the residual check will be as big.
1: No.
0: But I'm sure that initial payday will be real nice.
1: But it could help the original residual check.
0: Yeah, why not?
1: Yeah, so I'm down for
0: but
1: it.
0: Yeah, he's on record saying that's his silver tuna.
1: What has he been doing lately?
0: Matthew McConaughey?
1: Yeah.
0: Watching Texas football?
1: Yeah, I was going to say.

0: You're going to see him on the sidelines a lot this year.
1: Why?
0: Because Texas is in the top five right now, and they're one of the favorites to win the national title.
1: Oh, you mean college?
0: Yes.
1: Okay.
0: UT.
1: You got okay.
0: 732-774-3529. Those games are really cool. I have to go to one.
1: The UT games?
0: Yeah, they are really cool. It's the B98.5 Morning Show with Mateo and Lenny.

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3: Think about all the cookies you can buy at the cafeteria.
2: You could definitely get a lot of cookies with $250.
3: At the cafeteria.
2: Is that where you would spend the $250? Like, at the school cafeteria on cookies?
3: You think if my mom like posted these pictures online and then won the back-to-school bonus, you think my mom would give me the $250?
2: No.
3: No, of course not.
2: No.
3: But
2: knowing you would go to the school cafeteria and spend it on cookies.
3: I want the sugar cookies.
2: Yeah. What was her name? The woman that did the cookies? It was that company.
3: Sodexo. It's not a woman's name, but Sodexo does a lot of the ones around here.
2: Yeah, but don't they go under a woman's name? It's like Mrs. Bubba, like Mrs. Fields or whatever.
3: Sometimes you could get Mrs. Fields cookies.
2: I think that's who we had.
3: Don't they have a store at the mall?
2: Maybe.
3: Are they in Freehold?
2: I can't tell you the last time.
3: Like, doesn't Mrs. Fields have cookies in the Freehold Mall?
2: Sounds familiar. Second floor. Right.
3: Yeah. Like,
2: I think
3: actually,
2: that is Mrs. Fields.
3: No, it is.
2: Like that corner place. They got my wife the one time. I don't know if she was. She may have been pregnant with my daughter now.
3: It was a Serena. You were about to say with Serena.
2: Yeah,
3: but no.
2: I don't think it was her.
3: You got a name yet?
2: No.
3: Okay.
2: Not yet. We're still working on it. We got time.
3: I'm just asking.
2: We got time. It hasn't even come up.
3: Oh, it really hasn't.
2: No.
3: Like, not at all?
2: No,
3: You're just like, oh, yeah. Baby?
2: Mm-hmm.
3: Baby. Mm-hmm. Oh.
2: It's like when the baby comes, or like for the baby.
3: So then you're just going to argue in the middle of Monmouth Medical on what name you're going to choose?
2: Probably. I'm sure it won't be the first or last time that's happened.
3: No.
2: It's the B98.5 Morning Show. Coming up this hour, we're playing Fun Facts and Trivia. Your chance to win a 4-pack of ride and slide passes to Breakwater Beach and Casino Pier. We'll also have your local lead and stupid news. What's going on with the roads?
3: That's still nothing. No traffic incidents or congestion. 732-774-3529 if you do have a traffic tip.
2: Today's high is going to be 82 and sunny. Beautiful day today. Tonight, we're getting down to a low of 63. Tomorrow, a high of 82 and mostly sunny. Beautiful day again tomorrow as well. It's going to be really nice until Thursday. I think awesome. That's when we're going to start seeing some thunderstorms. It's currently 62. It feels like 67. So, you know how we always talked about how Facebook was going to have the thumbs down, the dislike button, you know, and then they came out with those emojis at the bottom. It was like angry, sad, care, you know, all those things.
3: Yeah.
2: LinkedIn seems to be testing something similar to the dislike button. LinkedIn is testing a, quote, seems like AI slop button for users to click. So if you see a post and it seems like AI slop, you can hit it. It's been popular. In less than a month, it's been used a million times. Now, it's hard to say if it works or if it's like the closed door button on elevators, you know.
3: Yeah.
2: But there's a seems like AI slop button on LinkedIn.
3: I feel like I see a lot of things that say that it's AI, but I don't know if it is or isn't. Like, I don't know if
2: you can't tell those AI posters. Those AI posters have a very distinct look.
3: Yes, and I saw this video of this guy yesterday who was trying to boycott Six Flags because I guess he was, I don't know what Six Flags he was at mm-hmm. across the country, and he wanted to go buy this T-shirt, and he said, this looks literally like I put this through chat.
2: Yeah.
3: So why am I buying merch when you could have just hired a designer? He's like, now I'm not buying one thing at this Six Flags.
2: Yeah.
3: Like from soda all the way to a T-shirt. But I see somebody, and it's funny that you say that because I see somebody on Facebook right before you like press the microphone on.
2: Mm-hmm.
3: And it said AI content for like a long distance cousins of mine. And it was about how her son is going to play hockey in Colorado or in Pennsylvania, whatever. Anyway. And it's an AI content underneath it.
2: Yeah, I've
3: like,
2: seen
3: is,
2: that.
3: Is Facebook just picking up things as AI content, even if it's not that?
2: And, it could be.
3: And it was it's this whole, and I haven't read it yet because I can't read and talk to you at the same time. That's a lot of work to do. But there's this whole novel about like her son leaving to go play hockey.
2: Yeah.
3: And I'm like, how is this AI content?
2: I have seen one, and this and it's one guy. He drives me nuts. He's a radio guy. So, you know, obviously you're friends with people in your networks and on LinkedIn, right? So it's a radio guy. And his whole thing is like this crusade against AI. And I get it.
3: Fine.
2: You know, like keep humans working. I'm with that, right?
3: I get it. Yeah.
2: This guy uses AI to generate all of his posts.
3: Like his social media posts?
2: Yes. He talks about keeping humans like working and stuff, but uses AI to generate all of the posts about how AI is taking over. I'm like, bro,
3: are they stock images? Is that what it is?
2: No, it's like, you know, when you put it in, they make those like ChatGPT posters or whatever. Those AI posters.
3: It's just a post.
2: Yeah, yeah. And he runs all that stuff through AI and says how AI is the problem and we need to like employ humans. Like, bro, you're the problem.
3: And you could tell that it's AI?
2: No doubt about
3: it. It's not like he went on
2: Canva. No doubt about it.
3: He didn't do it himself on Canva.
2: No. Even his profile picture is AI generated. The entire thing.
3: That's like very hypocritical.
2: Yes. So if I see that, this button now seems like AI slopping. This guy pops up. I'm slamming it.
3: Yeah.
2: I'm slamming
3: it. You're like, it is.
2: Yeah.
3: It is.
2: Like the AI post. I'm like, all right, come on. Who are you fooling?
3: Yeah, somebody, there is some kid from high school. He married like a Miss America or a Miss USA or one of those pageant girls.
2: Mm-hmm.
3: And he's an oral surgeon, right? And he just posted something on Instagram the other day about how he was joining Dancing with the Stars for this season.
2: Him?
3: Yes.
2: And it had to be AI generated.
3: It said this is the biggest, best kept secret that I've had to hold on to. I'm like, is that why you've been posting more videos on Reels about you being an oral surgeon or something? Then I'm like, you're not a celebrity, so why are you dancing with the stars? And then it was such AI.
2: Yeah.
3: But I'm looking at this like,
2: there's a problem. The star part, you know.
3: The star.
2: Yeah. 732-774-3529. We've got fun facts and trivia coming up on B98.5.
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0: 18 weeks at number one on the Billboard Hot 100, that song right there.
1: It's tying with what? Lil Nas X with Old Town Road?
0: And a bar song, Shaboozy.
1: Taylor Swift never made it that high.
0: This is tied for second. I don't know what the number one is.
1: Oh, okay. Because then for a second, I really thought The Weeknd with Blinding Lights when that song came out that I hated. You know, it was always at the top there, too.
0: I was going to say... Blinding Lights is the number one.
1: It is still Blinding Lights?
0: Yes.
1: I hope she beats out Blinding Lights.
0: Yeah. It's the B98.5 Morning Show with Mateo and Lenny. 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
0: Today we're playing for a 4-pack of ride and slide pass to Casino Pier in Breakwater Beach in Seaside Heights. And this could be yours if you know.
1: What do you call a piece of land that's almost but not entirely surrounded by water?
0: Okay.
1: Like Florida.
0: Yeah. New Jersey.
1: No, we're not considered that.
0: I think we are.
1: No shot. No shot. There's no way we're considered this.
0: Yeah.
1: No.
0: Yeah.
1: It's wide. No.
0: Yeah.
1: No. What? I'm going to. What?
0: I just blew your mind right there.
1: Yeah.
0: Huh?
1: No U.S. state is entirely a single one, but Florida and Michigan are the most famous ones. Alaska, New Jersey, and Maryland feature massive ones as well with their borders.
0: Yeah.
1: Okay, so the question is, what do you call a piece of land that's almost, but not entirely, surrounded by water?
0: I paid attention to social studies.
1: Dude, I've never heard of New Jersey being this before.
0: No.
1: You learned this in school?
0: Yeah.
1: No. I didn't even know Michigan. I mean, that makes sense, but I always just thought of Florida.
0: 732-774-3529. Good luck. It's the B98.5 Morning Show.

0: Hi, B98.5. What's your name?
1: Debbie, how you guys doing?
0: Good, good. You ready to play some fun facts and trivia?
1: I hope so.
0: Let's do it.
2: What do you call a piece of land that's almost, but not entirely surrounded by water?
1: Is it a peninsula?
2: Ding, ding, ding, ding, ding.
0: Just like this great state we live in.
1: All right.
0: Did you know New Jersey was a peninsula or is a peninsula?
1: No, I didn't know that.
2: It's so according to Google, it says it's nearly enclosed by the Hudson, Atlantic, Delaware Bay, and Delaware River, making it heavily a peninsula.
0: Peninsula. It's a peninsula.
2: It also says making it heavily peninsula.
0: Congratulations. You just won a four-pack of Ride and Slide Fest at Casino Pier and Breakwater Beach in Seaside Heights.
1: Oh, that's great.
0: Congrats. You won. Who's hooking you up?
1: B98.5.

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1: Brick Township's going to begin accepting beach driving permit applications for the 2026-27 season on September 10th. The Township residents will get first access. The applications will be available on the Brick Township website and the Township Clerk's office. The application fee is $35. There's going to be a total of 200 permits that are going to be issued, and permits are effective from October 1st of 26 through April 30th of 27.
0: Okay.
1: And just an FYI, Costco is going to be closed on Labor Day. So if you plan to stock up for like your barbecue or things you have going on that weekend.
0: That Monday.
1: Yeah, that Monday. On actual Labor Day.
0: Costco's closed.
1: I'm pretty sure they're closed nationwide, but definitely double check your local Costco. So don't think that you can go first thing on that Monday morning if you need extra stuff.
0: Good news. I mean, not good news, but good to know.
1: Yeah, you know? And obviously check the gas, too, because those are different than the actual stores.
0: If you'd like more info on our local lead, send us a text. We can get that to you.
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0: Today and tomorrow are going to be beautiful. 82 and sunny. Tonight, we're getting down to a low of 63. Tomorrow will be a low of 68. So, 82 and sunny days back to back.
1: That's nice.
0: It's currently 67 and sunny.
1: And taking a look at the roads right now, it looks like we have our normal

0: morning congestion from 89 to 91 northbound the Parkway due to volume. 732-774-3529 if you do have a traffic tip.
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0: Today you can expect an ankle to knee high, east southeast medium period swell. Clean conditions with west northwest winds 5 to 10 miles an hour. High tides, actually, we're in high tide right now, the Jersey Shore. The next low tide in at 12:10 this afternoon. And the ocean temperature is currently 77 degrees.
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0: B98.5 Morning Show with Mateo and Lenny. You ready to get stupid?
1: Yeah.
0: So police in Albany. Albany, Georgia. You know there's an Albany, Georgia?
1: No, I was going to be like New York.
0: Well, they've been in the news because those police have faced heady criticism after launching a search for a man who picked up $30 from the floor from Walmart and he kept it.
1: Seriously, I would have still kept it.
0: The person who lost the cash contacted the police, who reviewed store security video and posted an image of the man on Facebook.
1: Oh my God.
0: While asking the public to help identify him. Over $30. Many people mocked the effort online, arguing that more money was probably spent investigating the case than had been lost.
1: Like my taxpayer dollars went to this?
0: Police found the guy.
1: Of course they found the guy.
0: Who returned the $30, and the owner of the money decided not to press charges.
1: You could actually press charges for that? You're the one that lost it.
0: Yeah.
1: Finders, keepers, losers, weepers.
0: Get a wallet. Don't have $30 just hanging out in your pocket.
1: And that's a solid amount. Like, I'd be happy if I found $30.
0: Yeah.
1: Anywhere. Like, if we were in this building, I would have cared to be like, hey, somebody just dropped their cash. But not in the middle of Walmart.
0: They bring it in. They show you the security footage. Like, all right, where's the $30?
1: You're like, yes, that was me. Okay. I'm not pretending that it wasn't.
0: Yeah. Yeah. So. Now, a 30-year-old British woman has admitted to exposing herself to other passengers during a flight from Birmingham to Australia. Sarah was drunk when she left her seat during takeoff, even after the crew told her to remain seated. When she was told she could not use the bathroom, Sarah pulled down her shorts before squatting in the aisle in a view of passengers. She later pleaded guilty to outraging public decency and failing to follow crew safety instructions. Her sentencing was delayed, and she could face a fine or jail time.
1: Hopefully it's just a fine.
0: So. And marijuana use among older Americans is rising, with many baby boomers using cannabis for pain, sleep, or simple enjoyment.
1: Probably different cannabis than they had when they were in the hippie world.
0: The trend is also causing fights in retirement communities and apartment buildings where neighbors complain about secondhand smoke and strong smells drifting into their homes.
1: Just get the edibles, man.
0: Some older adults say they feel mocked when they complain, while others say marijuana has become part of their social lives. One Washington, D.C. woman even won a court case that stopped her neighbor from smoking cannabis at home.
1: Really?
0: After she said the fumes caused headaches, nausea, and breathing problems.
1: And she won?
0: Yeah.
1: That's crazy, actually.
0: I was, I think I was walking my dog yesterday.
1: And it was loud?
0: And there was a delivery driver. And I was like, yep.
1: It was loud over there.
0: Yeah.
1: I'm just like, give me something.
0: Like, what are you doing? This is a family neighborhood. What's wrong with you?
1: Oh, let him live his life. I mean,
0: what
1: he probably should be.
0: How do you know it was him?
1: Was it him? Well, no, seriously, was it? I just generic went him instead of her, but like, was it him?
0: It was her.
1: Okay. Well, let her live her life. First of all, I mean, that is a DUI waiting to happen.
0: Yeah.
1: So maybe don't do that because you can actually get arrested for it. But other than that, I don't care.
0: Yeah. I don't know. I was never a fan of the smell.
1: I don't mind it to an extent.
0: What are you doing?
1: Depends. It
0: smells bad.
1: Just get some dryer sheets.
0: Are you making a spoof?
1: Yo,
0: are you in college? In the dorm, the spoof?
1: The toilet paper roll? I just blow it through there. It's like, no one's going to know. They're not going to know. Who's going to know?
0: 732-774-3529. That's your stupid news.
1: That was good.
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2: 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What's going on with the roads?
3: Still got that everyday congestion, 89 to 91 northbound on the parkway. 732-774-3529 if you do have a traffic tip.
2: Today's high is going to be 82, sunny to partly cloudy. Tonight, we're getting down to a low of 63. Tomorrow, a high of 82. Today and tomorrow, beautiful days, low 80s, sun shining, not really humid, you know. It's currently 65. It feels like 69. Looks like we'll have thunderstorms on Thursday. So just a little heads up on that. Have you ever staged a silent protest in your house over a mess? Left stuff out, hoping someone else will deal with it?
3: Yeah, I get in trouble for that.
2: You get in trouble for your protests?
3: Mm-hmm.
2: What do you do?
3: What do I do, or how do I get in trouble?
2: Well, like, you know, this is a family show. I don't want to know how you get in trouble. If it's anything like those books you read, I don't need to know about it. Yeah. Like, you can keep that over
3: bend
2: there.
3: Bend me over the kitchen table.
2: Right.
3: That was so funny.

0: No, my silent protests are more of like I leave things on the stairs that I know need to go up or down, or yeah. laundry that needs to go up or down. Be like, is anyone going to look at this?
1: Yeah.
0: And then I get the, well...
1: And there's only two of you there.
0: How was I supposed to know? Because it was sitting there and you walked past it for 48 hours.
1: Yeah.
0: Well, you should have just said something. Maybe right. I don't want to open my mouth and tell you what to do like your mother. Like, I'm not your mom.
1: Yeah.
0: It's like, he's a communication.
1: Yeah. I feel like I have the same discussions in my house. And I look at him like, I don't know what you were doing with it.
0: Like, how was I supposed to know yeah. if I touch it and yeah. I put it the wrong
1: you,
0: way?
1: You're you put it there. I don't know what you were doing with it.
0: It's a dirty rag. I know where it go. It should go what in the hamper or in the laundry. Huh? Pick.
1: Yeah. So listen, you don't want to fight the war of attrition with me. I've fought it too many times.
0: So are you like my husband too that just wants to be told?
1: I don't want to be told. No, I don't want to be told.
0: Then what do you want? To not do anything?
1: Right, yeah. Of course.
0: To be like to be like, that's not an option.
1: No. There's a dirty rag, right? Now, if I have the dirty rag, it's on me to put it where it needs to be.
0: Okay, so if you're straightening up, you're straightening up the living room, the kitchen, yep. whatever. There's toys or stuff that have to go yep. upstairs or downstairs, mm-hmm. and you leave them at the top or the bottom of the stairs to go either direction.
1: Yeah.
0: But you just didn't get a chance to finish that.
1: Right. So it's either, if you're going that way, you need to say it. You need to say it out loud. Hey, could you just do that for me? Okay, cool, no problem.
0: So, yeah, told.
1: No problem.
0: Yeah.
1: But if I put it there and don't say anything, and then it's just still there, that's on me.
0: But, like, why didn't you take initiative? Like, did you just, like, close your eyes?
1: Because I don't know what you're doing with it.
0: But you just closed your... Why didn't you ask?
1: Because there's also, on the flip side, if I leave it there and then you just go do something with it, I'm like, I was using that. Why did you do that? We get to that one too of like I'll look around like I'm
0: left it there on purpose.
1: I'm guilty. I'll leave something there for like a day or two. I'm like, I'll get back to it, and I forget.
0: Like a hoodie or something.
1: And then I go looking for it the next day. I'm like, hey, where was that? My wife would be like, ooh. And I'm like, what did you do? Why did you do that? She's like, I was just taking initiative. I'm like, don't do that. I was looking for that. Now it's gone. You know.
0: And you want it
1: so
0: in the
1: I
0: spot
1: think that,
0: that you
1: I
0: left
1: think
0: it.
1: That take initiative goes both ways because if it's something there and we need it.
0: So I think we just lose all day, every day.
1: Yeah. That's,
0: like there's no winning.
1: That's life.
0: There's no winning. It's going to lose.
1: Yeah.
0: Is there a point to this?
1: 38% of people stage silent protests.
0: Oh, okay.
1: So you're not alone.
0: Is that considered a silent? Because that was the first thing I thought of yeah. about silent protesting.
1: Yeah. Like leaving the dishes in the sink. That's
0: yes.
1: a silent protest.
0: Like, okay.
1: Like, I'm not doing it.
0: Okay, well, so whose job is it to clean the dishes?
1: In my house?
0: Or I'm just saying in general. Like, you use the pan, right?
1: Yeah.
0: Is it your job to clean it?
1: Who did I cook for? Did I cook for just me?
0: Yeah, just you.
1: Then yes, it's my job.
0: Okay.
1: Did I cook for the family?
0: Yes.
1: Then it's, if I cook, you clean.
0: Okay, just asking.
1: Yeah. Yeah, I think that's fair.
0: So then... Is it?
1: If you cook, I clean.
0: Is it passive aggressive? If I used a pan to make eggs yesterday, but he used a knife that can't go into the dishwasher because we have culinary issues, and I only clean the pan, but I don't clean the knife. Isn't that a silent protest?
1: Just put the knife in the dishwasher.
0: I can't.
1: Why not? Doesn't fit?
0: No, it's one of those you're not allowed to put it in the dishwasher.
1: Yeah, we have those too. You know what we do? We
0: yeah,
1: put it in the dishwasher.
0: But your wife doesn't get pissy at you. My husband gets pissy at me.
1: No, this is let me give you the hack, right? You're just gonna keep putting that knife in the dishwasher until he just looks and says, I'll just do it.
0: No,
1: okay.
0: No, because then he's gonna be like, you ruined it, now I gotta buy another set.
1: Well, then look at him and be like, you should do it.
0: But then now we're wasting money on another set knife.
1: Lessons aren't free.
0: This is why I buy the Cuisinart ones, because I don't actually care yeah. about the cutting ability.
1: That's
0: I
1: why,
0: want things
1: that's
0: that are machine washable.
1: I don't
0: washable.
1: Do laundry. Because I was doing it a certain way, and my wife got to the point where she was like, just stay away from it.
0: Yeah.
1: Don't touch my clothes. Don't touch any clothes. Stay away.
0: That's how he feels about mine. But I just say put everything on cold. And if you just
1: that's how I do.
0: Yeah, I know. That's what I do. Everything is on cold. I don't even differentiate
1: and she
0: colors.
1: Said, you know what? Stay away from the laundry. And
0: nothing. You've never dyed something wrong, have you?
1: No.
0: Have you ever shrunk anything?
1: Nope.
0: Me either.
1: Nope. But
0: so what's the problem?
1: Listen, I don't know. Problem is now she's got to do all the laundry. 732-774-3529. Celebrity juice coming up on B98.5.

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1: It's the B98.5 Morning Show with Mateo and Lani. We've got your celebrity juice on this Tuesday. Let's take a sip.
2: So Benny Blanco has some diet advice. I'm not sure if we should really follow it, but I mean, hey, it works for him, right? He apparently went on a pizza-only diet for 5 days straight to prove that you can lose weight eating literally anything.
1: Yeah. I think it's the quantity of the pizza that you eat.
2: Not the... Yeah, okay.
1: So if you have one slice of pizza as a meal, and you go about your day and you're active and things like that, I do think you'll lose weight.
2: I think you can lose weight eating anything as long as you're active.
1: Yeah. Like, I've seen people do that with McDonald's. They've had like a Big Mac a day or a Big Mac for a meal, and they lose weight. With McDonald's, it's the fries and the soda that get you.
2: Because of the sugar in the soda and what the fries.
1: The saturated fats with the fries. Yeah. So it is possible. And I mean, pizza is pretty clean.
2: It's just bread, dough, sauce, and cheese.
1: And cheese.
2: And he could have had veggie pizza.
1: The problem is with pizza is just having the one slice. Pizza's kind of like Pringles.
2: You can't eat just one.
1: Just walking away from a pie with one slice, hard.
2: Not
1: you get
2: good.
1: A pie delivered to your house, you know? Like, how many slices do you have? Or how many slices does your husband have every time you get a pie?
2: I get two. He'll sometimes have three.
1: Yeah.
2: And that's a regular pie. We're not talking like Sicilians or anything.
1: Yeah. I think everyone has their number. Like, two slices seems to be all right.
2: Yeah.
1: You know, there was a time I put down four. I bet that's going to be my allotment. I'm putting down four slices of this pie.
2: Sometimes you're hungry.
1: Yeah.
2: Like, and it's good. Especially if it's thin crust, you can eat a lot more.
1: That doesn't count.
2: If it's thin crust.
1: Right.
2: I'm not a thin crust person, but I know I can eat way more if it's thin crust.
1: Of course. So I think if he has, one slice of pizza for a meal.
2: Yeah.
1: I think it's very doable.
2: Well, yeah, he lost 5 pounds over 5 days.
1: Okay.
2: And his choice was one large thin crust pie from Domino's.
1: The entire pie?
2: Yeah.
1: Okay.
2: Yes, that's how he had it.
1: He's going to be like Jared with Subway.
2: That's exactly what I was thinking. Now, Jason Statham once opened up about why he plays the same roles over and over again. And now those comments are going viral years later because he has a new action movie out called Mutiny. And, well, it's... the same character again, over and over.
1: Because he's like, I've never had an acting lesson. He was actually a competitive diver.
2: Really?
1: And then was selling stuff on the street when he was found.
2: I didn't even know. I don't know his story. I didn't know his origin like
1: that. Yeah, he was a competitive diver. He was selling things. Guy Ritchie found him and cast him in Lock, Stock, and Two Smoking Barrels.
2: The film.
1: He had no acting experience prior. This just worked out. He was in the right place at the right time.
2: Yeah.
1: And he became a megastar.
2: Who needed him as a stunt double? They just hired him full.
1: He's like, I'll do it.
2: Yeah, like,
1: why not?
2: Now, Sydney Sweeney, she's showing off her daredevil side. She actually just posted a video on Instagram calling out Tom Cruise. It was like, watch out, Tom, because she strapped herself to the top of a biplane and she took a flight through the sky.
1: Have they ever worked together?
2: No. I don't think so. No, don't think so.
1: Mission Impossible doesn't have girls like James Bond, right? Like, there's no Mission Impossible, like, MI girl.
2: I'm going to be honest. I don't think I've ever seen a Mission Impossible movie.
1: I haven't seen one since the early...
2: The original?
1: Right. I saw that one, and then maybe, like, Mission Impossible 2.
2: So the one in... I don't even know which one it could have been.
1: Right.
2: No, I've never seen a Mission Impossible. I don't think so. I really don't. They don't have a bong. I don't think they have a girl.
1: Okay.
2: But I don't know. Don't come at me because of my lack of knowledge.
1: 732-774-3529. They'll probably work together.
2: And go right ahead.
1: Yeah. I mean, if she's they never have, they're two big names in Hollywood, why not?
2: And she's willing to do it.
1: Yeah, throw Jason Statham in there, too. He's in that genre.
2: He'll go ahead.
1: That's your celebrity juice. It's the B98.5 Morning Show.

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0: It's the B98.5 Morning Show with Mateo and Lenny. Good morning.
1: Good morning.
0: So let's say you go on a vacation. Let's say you go on a trip. Can you go on that vacation or trip without buying a souvenir? Without bringing something home?
1: You know, this was the first time I did that this summer. Was went on a trip and didn't bring anything home. Nothing. Not even, like, I brought home extra snacks.
0: Why not? What was the turning point of this trip? If you've been a souvenir person up until now, why'd you stop?
1: Because my luggage was 49.7 pounds.
0: Oh, okay.
1: That's why.
0: It was an extended trip. Weren't you gone for like 2 weeks?
1: Yeah, I was gone for 2 weeks. Like, my shoes weigh a good amount of weight.
0: At that point, you almost have to bring a separate luggage or a separate backpack or something if you do want to bring souvenirs.
1: Yeah, and I didn't feel like I wanted to do that. Usually, honestly, my go-to souvenir, what I like getting at places, is one of those, like, those picture, like, the art pieces of the scenic, of whatever scenic view that you're at in whatever country or location.
0: Do you get that sent to your house?
1: No. Like, you know how the artists on the side of the roads or in the parks and stuff, they have their little, like, 5x7 images and stuff that they just paint or whatnot. One of those are things that I like.
0: Okay. Get a caricature.
1: No.
0: Have them draw you in that scene.
1: That's just going to go in the garbage.
0: You know, I've had a caricature artist in my algorithm, and they crack me up.
1: Are they the big face?
0: Of course. That's a caricature.
1: Well, there's different styles.
0: No, there's only one style of caricature. They're going to be the over-the-top one. I think it would be a portrait if it was a one-of-one drawing or if, you know, they were trying to do a series.
1: Like different styles
0: of portraits. Caricatures are always, you know... Right, like big eyes or a big head. You know, there's always something going on with that.
1: Do you have to buy something on vacation?
0: You know, I've had a collection of vacation t-shirts and realized that I'm not wearing these vacation t-shirts and I don't know what to do with them.
1: Throw them out.
0: So I've stopped buying the vacation t-shirts. Now, I know I'm a crummy packer, so chances are I'm going to get a souvenir because I need something on that trip, like sunglasses.
1: Like you forgot.
0: Yeah, sunglasses. I've got the sandals that I've had to wear. You know, so things like that, I'm always like, I'm just going to account for me forgetting something.
1: That's more than just a toothbrush.
0: And that's going to be my souvenir. Or I'll get the pair of sunglasses there being like, these are so-and-so sunglasses. And I usually hold on to them.
1: Yeah, they sometimes work. And they're your vacation ones.
0: I don't know if anyone else feels this way about sunglasses. If I spend money on sunglasses, kiss them goodbye. They're not mine. They're meant for the universe. They're going to be out to someone in the world. Like, if I get a nice pair of sunglasses, I'm going to lose them within 2 minutes.

0: months.
1: They dropped in the ocean.
0: But if I get those sunglasses that I'm just like, oh, I got these from, you know, so and so shop, or like if I get them from a gas station, I'm gonna hold on to them forever. I can't lose those if I tried.
1: I know. I have a Kohl's special that has literally lasted 10 years.
0: Yeah.
1: And then I've lost designer ones. Like, right. How did I do that? They're, and they're ones, in the case, too.
0: They're ones that I've spent money on being like, oh, these are sweet. I'm going to have these forever. Gone.
1: Or broken.
0: I'm sure someone else is enjoying them because I've lost them. But those ones I've seen at the checkout register and spun around a couple times, be like, these look cool with the tag, and walked out of the store. I still have.
1: Those wannabe Ray-Bans.
0: Right.
1: Exactly.
0: And I keep them forever.
1: And they never break.
0: No, they're great. Do. So I feel like those become my vacation souvenir of the sunglasses from whatever
1: location,
0: whatever town I'm in.
1: Yeah.
0: And those become the go-to.
1: That does make sense.
0: Yeah. So
1: you don't get hats in places?
0: No.
1: My husband likes getting hats.
0: Like what kind of hats?
1: Like a hat
0: vacation hats? Or
1: no, like the one that you're wearing.
0: I have kind of a ball cap on right now.
1: Yeah, like that's what I mean by hat. Yeah. I'm not talking about...
0: straw hat?
1: Yeah.
0: Why not?
1: That's not what I mean. I actually mean like a hat, wearing.
0: Liv Moss.
1: Like a snapback hat or a baseball cap.
0: 732-774-3529. Can you go on a vacation? Can you go on a trip without buying and bringing home a souvenir? I think it depends on who you're with, too.
1: And I think
0: if you have to bring something home for someone else.
1: Yeah, and I hate bringing... I'm not buying people stuff on vacations. I don't want
0: to hate to have people think that I was thinking of you.
1: Exactly. Also, if I'm going to an all-inclusive like in Mexico, I'm not buying anything there.
0: I'm buying sunglasses there.
1: And sunscreen.
0: Yeah. Yep. Hit us up. It's the B98.5 Morning Show with Mateo and Lenny.

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1: Okay, so Brick Township's going to begin accepting beach driving permit applications for the 2026-27 season on September 10th, and the township residents will be able to get first access. Applications will be available on their website and the township's clerk office. The application fee is $35. 200 permits in total will be issued. Permits are effective from October 1st of 26 through April 30th of 27.
0: Okay.
1: What are you laughing at me for?
0: I don't know why I got these ads.
1: Oh.
0: But, like, I have the weather up, right? And on the side, it's a t-shirt of a cat that's, like, dressed as a samurai with a bow and arrow and then bees on the sleeve. And I
1: bet you it's because we were talking about AI slop.
0: And then there's another one, like, a cat eating noodles dressed as a samurai with a volcano.
1: AI slop.
0: What is this?
1: That's got to be what it is.
0: I got one with an otter?
1: Like, are you going to buy any of them? Like, are you inclined? Did they get you?
0: These shirts are crazy.
1: Wait, hold on.
0: There's an octopus drinking a beer? Like, what are these shirts? No, but look, come back over. Come back over. It was right over here. Like, so it's the weather. I don't even know how I got this. I don't have anything up like this.
1: Yo, it's AI slop. Some of them look like they're on button-down linen shirts. Like, instead of a bad Hawaiian shirt, it's like a bad... And they're fully... This isn't a graphic tee either.
0: No.
1: This is full-blown. Your shirt is completely covered. Head to toe. Maybe your nip won't be covered with the cat, but it's full-on. You know what that makes me think of? Oh, my gosh. You know those... it's not Guy Fieri, but you know how he has, like, the flame, like, button-down shirt? It's one of those shirts that takes up a lot of the space that were cool in, like, the early 2000s or something, but aren't cool anymore.
0: Yeah, I don't know how I got here. I don't know.
1: AI slop. That's exactly how you got there. AI slop. Anyway, the only other thing I was going to mention is, by the way, Costco is probably going to be closed on Labor Day, so double-check that your local Costco is open if you want to go or plan ahead of time for that barbecue, because I believe that they're closed nationwide.
0: All right. If you'd like more info on our local lead, send us a text and we can get that to you.

0: Today's high is going to be 82. Beautiful today and tomorrow. 82 and sunny, not really humid days back to back.
1: Yeah.
0: Tonight, 63. Tomorrow night, 68. Looks like we're going to get the real rain Thursday afternoons. A little heads up there. It's currently 70 degrees and sunny.
1: And taking a look at the roads, we still have a little bit of congestion from 89 to 91 northbound. Nothing crazy. 732-774-3529 if you do have a traffic tip.
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1: Today, you can expect an ankle to knee high, east southeast medium period swell. Clean conditions with west northwest winds, 5 to 10 miles an hour. Low tides expect to set in at around 12:10 this afternoon here at the Jersey Shore, with the next high tide in at around 6:30 this evening. And the ocean temperature is currently 77 degrees.
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1: Good morning.
0: So Morgan Wallen's on tour right now.
1: Yeah.
0: He's in Clemson, South Carolina.
1: Mm-hmm.
0: He generated $2.1 million in net revenue from alcohol, food, and beverage sales.
1: From just that show?
0: From his two shows. 135,931 alcoholic beverages were sold in two nights.
1: Oh my God, those arenas or stadiums are probably so happy.
0: Yeah.
1: So happy.
0: Yeah.
1: But at sporting events,
0: uh-huh.
1: They cut the alcohol off after a certain time?
0: Yeah.
1: Do they do the same thing for concerts?
0: I'd imagine.
1: I don't seem to remember.
0: Me either.
1: But they do that for sporting events, right? Like,
0: yes.
1: About losing it?
0: Yeah, no. So in baseball, it's the seventh inning.
1: Okay.
0: And I think it's the third quarter in football games.
1: Like when that ends, like right before the fourth?
0: Yeah. Yeah, they'll cut it off so you can, you know, kind of sober up a little bit before.
1: Or they can clean up a little
0: everyone
1: bit.
0: Leaves, yeah.
1: Okay. Yeah, so I wonder if they do that for concerts.
0: I'd imagine. I'd be surprised if they didn't.
1: Same, right?
0: There would be that, like, you know, one point in the show being like, okay.
1: Like the last 25 minutes.
0: Right, you can still get popcorn, but.
1: Or water or
0: yeah,
1: soda.
0: We still have popcorn and pretzels and that little heat lamp and they're spinning around. You can buy those, but we're not making anything else.
1: No,
0: so.
1: the coolers are locked.
0: Yeah. Well, speaking of football, I saw that Disney has paired different characters for each NFL team with them. So it's like Disney, Pixar, and then matching them up with NFL teams.
1: Yeah, I saw something like that. What does that mean?
0: So, like, the Jets have Buzz Lightyear. So they have Jets Buzz Lightyear gear. So you have T-shirts like, go Jets, and there's Buzz.
1: Oh, it's just for merch.
0: The Eagles have Dr. Doom. The Giants got Wreck-It Ralph.
1: Wreck-It Ralph.
0: He's a giant.
1: Oh, okay. That does make sense.
0: That's fine.
1: Okay, that makes sense, I guess.
0: Yeah. I mean, that's why they kind of go hand in hand with either the fan base or the team, you know, logo, mascot, you know, whatever.
1: I guess this is just a marketing thing, right?
0: Yeah.
1: There's nothing else, nothing more behind
0: unless,
1: it.
0: No, unless, you know, if you want to buy Disney gear and football at the same time,
1: yeah.
0: They've made this happen for you. And, you know, you get
1: there
0: the one
1: people.
0: You get the one character and your team.
1: Yeah, pretty much.
0: So those were the three local ones. Mm-hmm. Dr. Doom with the Eagles, Buzz Lightyear and the Jets, because, you know, space. Astronaut,
1: Jets,
0: Sky,
1: yes, yeah,
0: and Wreck-It Ralph with the Giants. What
1: Giants.
0: Do you got?
1: I got two things. One, I saw that Spider-Man is making so much money that it is like this close to knocking out Titanic out of the global top five movies of all time, like grossing revenue.
0: Okay.
1: So it's on the verge of doing that in the next week or so.
0: I think we have to put into account, though, that Titanic came out in what, 1998?
1: Seven? I think.
0: Around then.
1: Yeah.
0: Was it that Christmas of 97?
1: I don't know.
0: I feel like Titanic came out in the winter.
1: Maybe.
0: Again, I was like either 9 or 10, so memory could be a little fuzzy on Titanic.
1: Yeah, pretty much.
0: I remember it was a two VHSs if you wanted to watch it at home.
1: You

0: Really? You needed, like, I didn't know that because it was that long of a movie. And Kate Hudson is producing a sequel to How to Lose a Guy in 10 Days. And her goal is to get her and Matthew McConaughey back on that screen, back in their characters.
1: I'd be surprised if they didn't. Matthew McConaughey says that that is his money-making movie. He makes the most off that one in residuals.
0: Seriously?
1: Out of any movie that he's done, he makes the most in residuals off of How to Lose a Guy in 10 Days.
0: I had no idea.
1: He says he's excited when that check comes in. That is his bread and butter.
0: So maybe he will like go back and do this.
1: Yeah, I'd be surprised if he didn't.
0: If it's her doing it and it's the both of them together,
1: yeah.
0: She's. I don't think she's going to not let him have a say.
1: I don't think the residual check will be as big.
0: No.
1: But I'm sure that initial payday will be real nice.
0: But it could help the original residual check.
1: Yeah, why not?
0: Yeah, so I'm down for it.
1: Yeah, he's on record saying that is that's his silver tuna.
0: What has he been doing lately?
1: Matthew McConaughey?
0: Yeah.
1: Watching Texas football?
0: Yeah, I was going to say, I don't...
1: You're going to see him on the sidelines a lot this year.
0: Why?
1: Because Texas is in the top five right now, and they're one of the favorites to win the national title.
0: Oh, you mean college?
1: Yes.
0: Okay.
1: UT.
0: You got,
1: 732-774-3529. Those games are really cool. I have to go to one.
0: The UT games?
1: Yeah, they are really cool. It's the B98.5 Morning Show with Mateo and Lenny.

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1: Do you think she could beat out Blinding Lights?
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Good morning, V95. My name is Rachel, bringing you through midday. Happy Tuesday. You know, there's only 3 more days until Friday after today. We can do this. And then another weekend. It's actually going to be the last weekend of August. That is just so insane how the summer flew.

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1: And I'd happily marry you all over again.
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V98.5, a photo is going viral of Good Luck Charlie's Charlie, Mia Tallarico, actress of Charlie, who is now starting her senior year of high school. 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

The Jersey Shore's number one hit music station, P98.5. Harry and Meghan's return now fuels a burning question. Can he heal the royal rift with Prince William? Those close to William say he still radiates anger toward his brother, one royal historian said. So we'll see if the feud will continue.

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Our Blue Moon Summer Made Brighter tour is still going strong. We are making another stop very soon at Jack's Goal Line Stand in Long Branch, Friday, August 28th from 6 to 8 p.m. We're going to have our orange toss where you can win some Blue Moon and some B98.5 swag and prizes. And you can enter to win a backyard fire pit. And one grand prize winner is getting Harry Styles tickets at Madison Square Garden with car service included. You must be 21 or older. Just a

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1: 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Let's do more new music. 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It's called Pedo. 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

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Stupid song. 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

It's B98.5, Jersey Shore's number one hit music station. And so, sad news in the country world. And I'm pretty sure everybody knows who Dolly Parton is. Well, I'm reading sources that Dolly Parton, unfortunately, has passed away at the age of 80. Dolly Parton was actually Miley Cyrus's godmother. It's B98.5.

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1: 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You don't say it. If you say it, I'm hitting the button and I'm ending the segment. If you say garlic aioli, like it's something that's common. Like, that if you, like if you were at a baseball game and you were going to put something, you say garlic, I swear. You better not. You better
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1: 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You say something normal.
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2: 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Mustard
1: is more common than garlic aioli. Even if you said relish, I'd be like, you know what?
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It's B98.5, the Jersey Shore is number one hit music station. So Kim Kardashian posted a picture of her daughter Northwest with blue hair and like black teeth, and it's like for this magazine. But the backlash that she's getting on the comment section, I'm going to say I have to agree with it. It's not a good look. 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

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That was Teddy Swims, Mr. Know-It-All. 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It's Chaperone, Pink Pony Club. Hi.

So, fun fact about choosing Texas, Ella Langley, she actually joins Lil Nas X and Shaboozy in the Hot 100 history. So, what that means is that she officially has spent 19 weeks at number one spot on the Billboard Hot 100. You go, Ella Langley. Yeah, and shout out to all the Ella fellas out there for holding her down.

98.5 The Jersey Shore is number one hit music station. 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

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My name is E, covering for Rashad, and I'll be hanging out with you once again tomorrow. 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

0: Justin Bieber, Speed Demon on B98.5. Hailey Bieber just shared some photos of her and Justin's son, Jack, to celebrate his second birthday.
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condition. 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
1: 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The Jersey Shore's number one hit music.

That was Dracula, Tame Impala on B98.5. And a lot of people are shocked when they find out that Tame Impala is just one person. I mean, that song had a feature, but it's just one person doing all that music. Pretty cool.

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So when you go to post your back to school photos, be sure to tag us on Instagram or Facebook at the B98.5. 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

Bruno Mars with Risk It All on V98.5. And I am one of the fortunate ones who got to see him this past Saturday at MetLife Stadium. And all I got to say is he is not only a great singer, but he is also a great performer. He did not stop at any point during that show. And honestly, I was beyond impressed. Highly recommend going to see him.

And all I gotta say is, he is not only a great singer, but he is also a great performer. He did not stop at any point during that show, and honestly, I was beyond impressed. Highly recommend going to see him.

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